0: FM, what I'm trying to do, it's John, is I'm trying to shortlist all these 90s movies we're highlighting tonight. I'm kind of trying to make a list of like two or three that I want to try and watch this weekend. I think this one's on the list, even though I think I'm still mad at Kevin Spacey for the whole Me Too error and being a mean guy and that kind of stuff. But that aside, just acting ability, this was a great movie. American Beauty. 1999 had a lot of great movies. It was a whole satire of life in the suburbs. Kevin Spacey, Oscar-winning midlife unraveling performance. It was controversial, poetic, and it was kind of visually stylized, too. Like, it was a good movie. I enjoyed it. I also liked The King. The King. That's a good part of the movie. Okay, that might make my short list. What's on your short list? Let me know on the text. 855-WIN-MY-FM. What 90s movie are we watching this weekend?
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0: exciting great 90s movies tonight. It's CGI 90s on MyFM. I had to put this one on the list because somebody Google how old Natalie Portman is. She must be, I'm going to say like 10. I'm going to say she's in her 40s. Am I right on that? But I just remember this movie because I loved it because of Natalie Portman. It was her unforgettable debut. If you've never seen this movie, and I haven't watched it since I saw it in the theater, I'm almost afraid it might not be appropriate today. I could be wrong, though. I still remember it being really good, though. I'm putting it on the list to rewatch. The Professional from 1994. It's a tale of a hitman and a child protege. It's a French-American fusion of action and tenderness. I just remember I loved it, and it was the first time I saw Natalie Portman. So if you haven't seen that one, check it out. And if you have seen it, does it hold up? Because that's always my fear when you talk about movies is, do they hold up? Let me know. Song requests, movie talk, got it all. Hit me up on the text, 855-WIN-MY-FM.
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6: Here's Strathroy Caradoc's 3-day forecast from the MyFM Weather Center. Tonight, cloudy skies, small chance of a thunderstorm, a low of 17 degrees expected. Tomorrow, sunshine, a high of 28 throughout the day and a low of 15 degrees overnight. And for Sunday, sunshine, a high of 29 degrees. I'm Kimberly Milliman's with Strathroy Caradoc's break.

0: TGI90s, it's John. Thank you for being here. Tonight we're rolling through 90s movies. And I appreciate all the suggestions. Every hour we're giving you a number one. We've had The Matrix, number one last hour. First hour we did Silence of the Lambs. Number one this hour from 1999. And by the way, the number one of all the movies based on my list coming up in a bit. But this hour, I'm putting Fight Club at number one from 1999. Dark exploration of masculinity, consumerism and identity, cult classic status all day long, twist ending, reshaped how people watched it the second time. Very cool. All right. Our number one of the whole list coming up, and more on our list as we continue on TGI 90s.
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0: The text board is just asking, where is it? Where is it? It's TGI 90s on MyFM. We're walking through the most influential 90s movies tonight. And everyone's like, John, where is Goodfellas? Really, I had it on the list. I just had to get to it. It's a great movie. Squeaks in from 1990. If you haven't seen it, oh, gotta see it. Gritty, stylish depiction of life inside the mafia. Martin Scorsese, masterful use of narration and music. Then the lineup at their peak. You got Ray Liotta, Joe Pesci, and Robert De Niro. I'm gonna say something crazy right now. It's better than The Godfather. Yeah, I said it. I'll stand by that. All right, put that one down. Goodfellas. I might have to revisit that this weekend. My list is getting long. All right, 90s request. What do you got for me? Let me know on the text. 855-WIN-MY-FM.
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0: on My FM. We are kicking back tonight, talking about great 90s movies. I don't know how I didn't have this on the list, and I want to thank Tim for texting in. I can't believe I didn't have it on the list. Dare I say it was outside looking in, but it should be on there. From 1998, I did not have on my list Saving Private Ryan. What kind of host am I? Brutal, realistic depiction of D-Day. It shook people. Like, that 2 minutes shook people. It redefined war movies. Steven Spielberg's tribute to sacrifice and brotherhood. I know I keep saying this, but I'm going to have to go watch that. It's such a great movie. And the cast. Oh, my God. The cast is great. Like, it's just like one star after another. Okay, put it on the list. Thank you, Tim, for jumping in. Text requests for music. Let me know what you're up to. Are we having a good time? 855-WIN-MY-FM.
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4: Here's Strathroy CareDoc's three-day forecast from the MyFM Weather Center. Tonight, cloudy skies, small chance of a thunderstorm, low of 17 degrees expected. Tomorrow, sunshine, a high of 28 throughout the day and a low of 15 degrees overnight. And for Sunday, sunshine, a high of 29 degrees. I'm Kimberly Millimans with Strathroy CareDoc's break.

0: you're saying, John, how can you have a number one? It's hard. So far, we said number one list. You got Silence of the Lambs. You got Matrix. You got Fight Club. But I'm going to say this is the number one movie of the 90s. And then you can tell me on the text how wrong I am. Or right. Probably right. I'm going 1994 Pulp Fiction. Non-linear storytelling. Quentin Tarantino. Crime comedy. Philosophy. Iconic performances. Endless quotable dialogue. Disagree or agree? That's my number one. Pulp Fiction. Now I have to go watch that again. Let me know if you agree on the text. 855-WIN-MY-FM.
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4: Here's Strathroy Caradoc's 3-day forecast from the MyFM Weather Center. Tonight, cloudy skies, small chance of a thunderstorm, low of 17 degrees expected. Tomorrow, sunshine, a high of 28 throughout the day and a low of 15 degrees overnight. And for Sunday, sunshine, a high of 29 degrees. I'm Kimberly Millimans with Strathroy Caradoc's breaking and local news.

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3: Here's Strathroy Caradoc's three-day forecast from the MyFM Weather Center. Tonight, cloudy skies, small chance of a thunderstorm, a low of 17 degrees expected. Tomorrow, sunshine, a high of 28 throughout the day and a low of 15 degrees overnight. And for Sunday, sunshine, a high of 29 degrees. I'm Kimberly Millimans with Strathroy Caradoc.

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1: Here's Strathroy Caradoc's 3-day forecast from the MyFM Weather Center. Today, sunshine, a high of 28 degrees expected. Overnight, cloudy skies, low of 15 degrees. Tomorrow, sunshine, a high of 29 throughout the day and a low of 15 degrees overnight. And for Monday, another day of sunshine, a high of 31 degrees.

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1: Here's Strathroy Caradoc 3-day forecast from the MyFM Weather Center. Today, sunshine, a high of 28 degrees expected. Overnight, cloudy skies, low 15 degrees. Tomorrow, sunshine, a high of 29 throughout the day, and a low 15 degrees overnight. And for Monday, another day of sunshine, a high of 31 degrees. I'm Kimberly Millimans, the Strathroy Caradoc Breaking.

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2: Here's Strathroy Caradoc's 3-day forecast from the MyFM Weather Center. Today, sunshine, a high of 28 degrees expected. Overnight, cloudy skies, low of 15 degrees. Tomorrow, sunshine, a high of 29 throughout the day and a low of 15 degrees overnight. And for Monday, another day of sunshine, a high of 31 degrees. I'm

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2: Here's Jathroy Caradoc's three-day forecast from the MyFM Weather Center. Today, sunshine, a high of 28 degrees expected. Overnight, cloudy skies, low 15 degrees. Tomorrow, sunshine, a high of 29 throughout the day and a low 15 degrees overnight. And for Monday, another day of sunshine, a high of 31 degrees. I'm

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1: Here's Strathroy Caradoc 3-day forecast from the MyFM Weather Center. Today, sunshine, a high of 28 degrees expected. Overnight, cloudy skies, low of 15 degrees. Tomorrow, sunshine, a high of 29 throughout the day, and a low of 15 degrees overnight. And for Monday, another day of sunshine, a high of 31 degrees. I'm Kimberly.

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1: Here's Strathroy Caradoc's 3-day forecast from the MyFM Weather Center. Today's sunshine, a high of 28 degrees expected. Overnight, cloudy skies, low 15 degrees. Tomorrow's sunshine, a high of 29 throughout the day and a low 15 degrees overnight. And for Monday, another day of sunshine, a high of 31 degrees. I'm Kimberly Milliman.

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1: Here's Strathroy Caradoc's 3-day forecast from the MyFM Weather Center. Today, sunshine, a high of 28 degrees expected. Overnight, cloudy skies, low of 15 degrees. Tomorrow, sunshine, a high of 29 throughout the day and a low of 15 degrees overnight. And for Monday, another day of sunshine, a high of 31 degrees. I'm Kimberly Milliman's.

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1: Here's Strathroy Caradoc's 3-day forecast from the MyFM Weather Center. Today, sunshine, a high of 28 degrees expected. Overnight, cloudy skies, low 15 degrees. Tomorrow, sunshine, a high of 29 throughout the day, a low 15 degrees overnight. And for Monday, another day of sunshine, a high of 31 degrees.

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2: Here's Strathroy Caradoc's 3-day forecast from the MyFM Weather Center. Today, sunshine, a high of 28 degrees expected. Overnight, cloudy skies, low of 15 degrees. Tomorrow, sunshine, a high of 29 throughout the day and a low of 15 degrees overnight. And for Monday, another day of sunshine, a high of 31 degrees. I'm Kimberly Milliman's, the Strathroy.

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2: Here's Jathroy Caradoc's three-day forecast from the MyFM Weather Center. Today, sunshine, a high of 28 degrees expected. Overnight, cloudy skies, low of 15 degrees. Tomorrow, sunshine, a high of 29 throughout the day and a low of 15 degrees overnight. And for Monday, another day of sunshine, a high of 31 degrees. I'm Kimberly Milliman's, the Strathroy Caradoc's Breaking.

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1: Here's Strathroy Caradoc 3-day forecast from the MyFM Weather Center. Today, sunshine, a high of 28 degrees expected. Overnight, cloudy skies, low of 15 degrees. Tomorrow, sunshine, a high of 29 throughout the day and a low of 15 degrees overnight. And for Monday, another day of sunshine, a high of 31 degrees. I'm Kimberly Milliman's, the Strathroy.

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4: Here's Strathroy Caradoc 3-day forecast from the MyFM Weather Center. Today, mainly sunny, it'll feel like 33. Tonight, clear skies with a low of 15. Tomorrow, sunshine, the high 29. And Monday, more sunshine and a high of 31. I'm Evan Gibb with Strathroy Caradoc's breaking and local news.

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0: 21. Tonight, Calgary's in Montreal to take on the Alouettes. On the diamonds, an MLB action, Toronto won over San Diego 5-3, and the two teams continue their series today. In men's golf at the Genesis Scottish Open, Canadian Sudarshan Yalamaruju is two strokes back of the leader at -7 after two rounds. Over in the LPGA at the Amundi Evian Championship, Brooke Henderson shot a 70 in her second round, putting her at -6, five strokes off the lead. And in women's pro basketball, Toronto lost to Dallas 108-95. You can find all of your local news online at myfmradio.ca. 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
4: Here's Strathroy Caradoc's three-day forecast from the MyFM Weather Center. Today, mainly sunny, it'll feel like 33. Tonight, clear skies with a low of 15. Tomorrow, sunshine, the high 29. And Monday, more sunshine and a high of 31. I'm Evan Gibb with Strathroy Caradoc's breaking and local news.

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7: Here's Strathroy Caradoc's three-day forecast from the MyFM Weather Center. Today, mainly sunny, it'll feel like 33. Tonight, clear skies with a low of 15. Tomorrow, sunshine, the high 29. And Monday, more sunshine and a high of 31. I'm Evan Gibb with Strathroy Caradoc's breaking and local news.

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0: their animals at home instead of in parked vehicles. OPP Sergeant Aaron Cranton noted that not every pet inside a vehicle is in immediate danger.
1: Some of the hybrid electric vehicles can sometimes be running and cooling the interior, and you may not be aware of that. So if you see an animal in distress, call 911 immediately and we will take action.
0: The OPP says the safest place for pets during hot weather is at home. In MyFM Sports, yesterday in FIFA World Cup action, Spain doubled Belgium 2-1. Today, Norway takes on England in quarterfinal play and Argentina meets Switzerland. In CFL football, Toronto lost to Winnipeg 30-21. Tonight, Calgary's in Montreal to take on the Alouettes. On the Diamonds, in MLB action, Toronto won over San Diego 5-3, and the two teams continue their series today. In men's golf at the Genesis Scottish Open, Canadian Sudarshan Yalmaruju is 2 strokes back of the leader at -7 after 2 rounds. Over in the LPGA at the Amundi Ivian Championship, Brooke Henderson shot a 70 in her second round, putting her at -6, 5 strokes off the lead. And in women's pro basketball, Toronto lost to Dallas 108-95. 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
5: Here's Strathroy Caradoc 3-day forecast from the MyFM Weather Center. Today, mainly sunny, it'll feel like 33. Tonight, clear skies with a low of 15. Tomorrow, sunshine, the high 29. And Monday, more sunshine and a high of 31. I'm Evan Gibb with Strathroy Caradoc breaking.

0: Good Saturday morning, everyone. It's Lorena here with you from MyFM in the Morning with Jamie and Lorena. We'd like to recap some of our favorite conversations and stories of last week on Saturday mornings. Chris has been filling in for Jamie again this week. Went to dinner with some friends last night, Chris, and I realized we talk about medication and injuries a lot more than we used to.
1: Did you have any watermelon for dessert?
0: No, thank goodness. Tracy has quite the story.
1: Yeah, so Tracy texted us this morning because her watermelon exploded on the counter. She was wondering why this happened. Lorena's going to try and answer that question right now.
0: Yeah, I'll try. We looked it up. So watermelons can explode, although it is a relatively rare occurrence. This can happen due to several reasons. So fermentation is one reason. When watermelons start to ferment, gases build up inside, leading to increased internal pressure that can cause them to burst. Okay. Extreme heat is another factor. High temperatures can accelerate fermentation and bacterial growth, further increasing the likelihood of an explosion. Boom. Genetic factors. Who would think that their family would play a role? But certain genetic traits in watermelons, such as rind thickness and sugar content, can also contribute to their propensity to explode. An overripe condition. This totally makes sense too. As watermelons ripen, they become more susceptible to bursting due to the buildup of internal pressure.
1: So should we keep watermelons in the fridge? Yes, you can keep them in the fridge, but there are some guidelines to follow. Whole watermelons, it's best stored at room temperature. Cut watermelon, store in the refrigerator to extend its shelf life. Make sure to wrap it well or place it in an airtight container to prevent moisture loss. Bacteria growth, be cautious, as cut watermelon can become a breeding ground for bacteria if not stored properly. So if you are working on your watermelon this morning while you're listening to us, kudos to you. It's MyFM in the Morning.
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0: This is My FM in the Morning on the weekend. Lorena here with you from My FM in the Morning with Jamie and Lorena. Jamie will be back in a couple weeks. He's still having a wonderful time at home with the baby. It's busy. They're not getting a huge amount of sleep, but both of them totally in love with baby Grace. And of course, Jack. Jack is having a lot of fun with the new baby too. And I got baby pictures the other day. Oh, it's so nice to still chat with Jamie from time to time. He says he's actually missing work a little bit. Not too much, but a little bit, which I like to hear. Well, Chris was in for Jamie again this week, and we had some fun conversations.
1: The second most popular Google search for people aged 55 and over is how to play pickleball. It's been the largest growing sport, I think, over the last 2 years. I play it in the afternoon, so a couple days a week. It is a fantastic thing. It helps when you have tennis in the background, which I do. What do you think the number one search is?
0: Okay, some of the guesses on the text line this morning. Is it anything to do with Viagra? Well, you would think. How to make more money? Why am I gaining weight? What are the best investments? Oh, these are all really good questions for the 55 and over group. That's for sure.
1: Yeah, this is from Ron on our text line this morning. Just a thought. I think it would be about retirement. Maybe how to retire. Weirdly, that was my first search. And then how to play pickleball. LOL. Cheers.
0: Yay, Ron, because yes, it is how to retire. Oh, how can we be, what was it they used to say, Freedom 55?
1: Yeah.
0: Yes. The full list, though, of most search questions on Google for this year so far made me really disappointed in the human race. Okay. Like, look at this, Chris. It's pathetic.
1: Oh, wow.
0: Number one, what time is it? Look at your watch or, you know, the clock. Number two, what is today? Number three, when does school start? So this is within the past 30 days.
1: Okay.
0: What day is it? Number four, where am I? Number five, what's going on with these people? What is that? IP, number six. What is AI, number seven? Okay, that's fair. That's the only one so far I've respected. How to tie a tie, number eight. That is an important thing that people do know, need to know how to do. What year is it? Come on, number nine. And number 10, how to delete Instagram.
1: It's telling me that there's a lot of people that just don't know what the heck is going on. 5.5 million people have either asked what time is it or what is today.
0: And they've asked Google that. Like, come on, just look at your calendar or look at your phone and figure that out. But that is a phenomenal number of people that are just roaming around with no idea what's going on in life. It's scary. This is My FM in the Morning.
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6: Here's Strathroy Caradoc's 3-day forecast from the MyFM Weather Center. Today, mainly sunny. It'll feel like 33. Tonight, clear skies with a low of 15. Tomorrow, sunshine, the high 29. And Monday, more sunshine and a high of 31. I'm Evan Gibb with Strathroy Caradox Breaking

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4: Here's Strathroy Caradoc's three-day forecast from the MyFM Weather Center. Today, mainly sunny, it'll feel like 33. Tonight, clear skies with a low of 15. Tomorrow, sunshine, the high 29. And Monday, more sunshine and a high of 31. I'm Evan Gibb with Strathroy Caradoc's Breaking.

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0: Saturday morning, everyone. It's Lorena here with you from MyFM in the Morning with Jamie and Lorena and Paris. Sometimes she stops in and shares some great websites with us and apps. Today, she's brought us a couple that are perfect for summer and the great outdoors.
1: For those who want to take advantage of summer, I hope these free resources are going to come in handy for you. So geocaching is the first one. This is great for turning a regular walk, our outdoor walk or our family walks, into an adventure. 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Lorena's got the link for you if you want to go check it out. So basically, it's an any day, anytime kind of activity. And basically, a geocache is a physical container, and they're hidden in different spots. And when you create an account, it's a free account. You create this account, and you'll see plenty of free, quote unquote, traditional caches. And basically, you just look for them in your city. You put in where you are. And that's it. And you just look around for these caches. Remember to bring a pen with you, because oftentimes they're going to ask you to like write your name or just write a note for the logbook. So it's super fun. Also, some of these caches have mini puzzles. They have small toys. They have pins. Essentially, it's a community that builds these over time as well. So you'll become part of that community. And if you don't want to, that's fine. But if you just want to turn your walk into something more adventurous, it's really great. I hope you enjoy. I hope you have fun in this process. And if you're having an evening out with the kiddos, or you want to turn in, a time in the woods or out in our parks, make it more fun, this is a great way to do it. Look for caches.
0: And what else do you have for us this morning?
1: So the other spot, I mean, we're talking about parks, so we might as well go to parkscanada.ca. So parks.canada.ca. If you are planning an outdoor adventure, if you want to go camping, if you just want to go for a hike or a walk, you want to know about permits or fees or safety guidelines, parks.canada.ca has everything for you. Also, if it's your first time doing it and you want to know how to prep, they've got great tips. If you're a family and you want to look for family activities, it's all the information is essentially there for you. It also has access to historic sites and marine conservation areas as well. So if that interests you, it's all there for you. You just go on the site, on the landing page, you can search the map. And again, you'll see it. It's got a legend on the side, and depending on what you're looking for, you just click on it. And literally, whether you're in Nunavut, you're in Yellowknife, or you're in BC or PEI, wherever you're headed or you want to head, it's all there for you.
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5: Here's Strathroy Caradoc 3-day forecast from the MyFM Weather Center. Today, mainly sunny, it'll feel like 33. Tonight, clear skies with a low of 15. Tomorrow, sunshine, the high 29. And Monday, more sunshine and a high of 31. I'm Evan Gibb with Strathroy Caradoc's breaking and local news.

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1: Here's Strathroy Caradoc 3-day forecast from the MyFM Weather Center. Today, mainly sunny, it'll feel like 33. Tonight, clear skies with a low of 15. Tomorrow, sunshine, the high 29. And Monday, more sunshine and a high of 31. I'm Evan Gibb with Strathroy Caradoc's breaking and local news.

0: Good Saturday morning, everyone. It's Lorena here with you from MyFM in the Morning with Jamie and Lorena. We'd like to recap some of our favorite conversations and stories of last week on Saturday mornings. Chris has been filling in for Jamie again this week. Went to dinner with some friends last night, Chris, and I realized we talk about medication and injuries a lot more than we used to.
1: Did you have any watermelon for dessert?
0: No, thank goodness. Tracy has quite the story.
1: Yeah, so Tracy texted us this morning because her watermelon exploded on the counter. She was wondering why this happened. Lorena's going to try and answer that question right now.
0: Yeah, I'll try. We looked it up. So watermelons can explode, although it is a relatively rare occurrence. This can happen due to several reasons. So fermentation is one reason. When watermelons start to ferment, gases build up inside, leading to increased internal pressure that can cause them to burst. Okay. Extreme heat is another factor. High temperatures can accelerate fermentation and bacterial growth, further increasing the likelihood of an explosion. Boom. Genetic factors. Who would think that their family would play a role? But certain genetic traits in watermelons, such as rind thickness and sugar content, can also contribute to the propensity to explode. An overripe condition. This totally makes sense too. As watermelons ripen, they become more susceptible to bursting due to the buildup of internal pressure.
1: So should we keep watermelons in the fridge? Yes, you can keep them in the fridge, but there are some guidelines to follow. Whole watermelons, it's best stored at room temperature. Cut watermelon, store in the refrigerator to extend its shelf life. Make sure to wrap it well or place it in an airtight container to prevent moisture loss. Bacteria growth, be cautious, as cut watermelon can become a breeding ground for bacteria if not stored properly. So if you are working on your watermelon this morning while you're listening to us, kudos to you. It's MyFM in the Morning.
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1: Here's what's going on. 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

0: This is MyFM in the morning on the weekend. Lorena here with you from MyFM in the morning with Jamie and Lorena. Jamie will be back in a couple weeks. He's still having a wonderful time at home with the baby. It's busy. They're not getting a huge amount of sleep, but both of them totally in love with baby Grace. And of course, Jack. Jack is having a lot of fun with the new baby too. And I got baby pictures the other day. Oh, it's so nice to still chat with Jamie from time to time. He says he's actually missing work a little bit. Not too much, but a little bit, which I like to hear. Well, Chris was in for Jamie again this week, and we had some fun conversations.
1: The second most popular Google search for people aged 55 and over is how to play pickleball. It's been the largest growing sport, I think, over the last 2 years. I play it in the afternoon, so a couple days a week. It is a fantastic thing. It helps when you have tennis in the background, which I do. What do you think the number one search is?
0: Okay, some of the guesses on the text line this morning. Is it anything to do with Viagra? Well, you would think. How to make more money? Why am I gaining weight? What are the best investments? Oh, these are all really good questions for the 55 and over group. That's for sure.
1: Yeah, this is from Ron on our text line this morning. Just a thought. I think it would be about retirement. Maybe how to retire. Weirdly, that was my first search. And then how to play pickleball. LOL. Cheers.
0: Yay, Ron, because yes, it is how to retire. Oh, how can we be, what was it they used to say, Freedom 55?
1: Yeah.
0: Yes. The full list, though, of most searched questions on Google for this year so far made me really disappointed in the human race. Okay. Like, look at this, Chris. It's pathetic.
1: Oh, wow.
0: Number one, what time is it? Look at your watch or, you know, the clock. Number two, what is today? Number three, when does school start? So this is within the past 30 days.
1: Okay.
0: What day is it? Number four, where am I? Number five, what's going on with these people? What is that? IP, number six. What is AI, number seven? Okay, that's fair. That's the only one so far I've respected. How to tie a tie, number eight. That is an important thing that people do know, need to know how to do. What year is it? Come on, number nine. And number 10, how to delete Instagram.
1: It's telling me that there's a lot of people that just don't know what the heck is going on. 5.5 million people have either asked what time is it or what is today.
0: And they've asked Google that. Like, come on, just look at your calendar or look at your phone and figure that out. But that is a phenomenal number of people that are just roaming around with no idea what's going on in life. It's scary. This is MyFM in the morning.
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6: Here's Strathroy Caradoc 3-day forecast from the MyFM Weather Center. Today, mainly sunny, it'll feel like 33. Tonight, clear skies with a low of 15. Tomorrow, sunshine, the high 29. And Monday, more sunshine and a high of 31. I'm Evan Gibb with Strathroy Caradoc breaking.

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3: Here's Strathroy Caradoc's three-day forecast from the MyFM Weather Center. Today, mainly sunny, it'll feel like 33. Tonight, clear skies with a low of 15. Tomorrow, sunshine, the high 29. And Monday, more sunshine and a high of 31. I'm Evan Gibb with Strathroy Caradoc's breaking and local news.

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2: Here's Strathroy Caradoc 3-day forecast from the MyFM Weather Center. Today, mainly sunny, it'll feel like 33. Tonight, clear skies with a low of 15. Tomorrow, sunshine, the high 29. And Monday, more sunshine and a high of 31. I'm Evan Gibb with Strathroy Caradoc Breaking and Local News.
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0: XS and Beautiful Girl on MyFM. The late, great Michael Hutchins there. Patti LaBelle with Lady Marmalade before that. And Rod Stewart kicked off that batch of music with Some Guys Have All the Luck from his 1984 album, Camouflage. You know, I could never find a copy of that one. Camouflage. Lots to come. Freddie Mercury made history posing in drag for the music video for I Want to Break Free by Queen. The phones rang off the hook at MTV. We'll hear from Queen right after a break on the Retro Rewind.
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6: Here's Strathroy Caradoc 3-day forecast from the MyFM Weather Center. Today, mainly sunny, it'll feel like 33. Tonight, clear skies with a low of 15. Tomorrow, sunshine, the high 29. And Monday, more sunshine and a high of 31. I'm Evan Gibb with Strathroy Caradoc's breaking and local news.

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You know, the Royal Canadian Legion is turning 100, and there's a centenary celebration. 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

0: Saturday is a perfect day to rock the Casbah on MyFM's Retro Rewind. That was The Clash, and before that, the title track from their biggest breakthrough album, The New Kids on the Block and Hangin' Tough. I love that The New Kids on the Block are still performing together to this day. There have been hiatuses, they've done other things, of course, solo careers, movie careers, but they find their way back to each other, and they're still hanging tough here in 2026. It's Adam Weeks with you. Just a reminder, Monday morning will be the announcement. We're going to tell you how you can win with MyFM, because summer is for radio. We're proving that right here with your playlist. Coming up, the one and only Dolly Parton at 9 to 5 on the way here after a break. And if anyone ever tells you AI is going to replace you, just remember, I'd like to see AI tumble out of bed and stumble to the kitchen. It doesn't know how to pour itself a cup of ambition.
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0: From Montreal, The Box on the Retro Rewind. That was Closer Together. Some Tom Petty and The Heartbreakers before that. Hard to believe it's been 10 years since we lost Tom Petty. And coming up next, a little band out of Ireland. You may have heard of them, called U2. And from 1987, the opening track and third single from their album The Joshua Tree was Where the Streets Have No Name. That's on deck here on the Retro Rewind on your Saturday afternoon.
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7: Here's Strathroy Caradoc 3-day forecast from the MyFM Weather Center. Today, mainly sunny, it'll feel like 33. Tonight, clear skies with a low of 15. Tomorrow, sunshine, the high 29. And Monday, more sunshine and a high of 31. I'm Evan Gibb with Strathroy Caradoc's breaking and local news.

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1: We'll hear from the Police, a classic, Don't Stand So Close to Me. And you know, the Police were a very short-lived band for the amount of hits that they churned out. Sting did leave the group because he wanted to continue growing and being curious. At this point, Sting has got a Sting 3.0 world tour happening. He also does a stage show called The Last Ship, which he wrote and composed and performs in, and it's inspired by his childhood in a shipbuilding town in England. Sting definitely keeps himself busy. He hasn't stopped creating, touring, and playing since he began in that little shipbuilding town in England way back when. We'll hear from the Police on your Saturday afternoon.

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0: one of Tom Cochrane's Canadian rock classics from 1986. That was The Boy Inside the Man. It appeared on the self-titled Tom Cochrane and Red Rider album, and it's still one of his signature songs. And that song actually inspired the conversation that led Tom Cochrane to write the song Big League. A grieving father told him The Boy Inside the Man had been his late son's favorite song, and Tom Cochrane carried that story with him until it became the foundation for Big League. Now, I've mentioned summer is for radio, and on Monday morning, we're going to start letting you know how you can enter to win a barbecue, Blue Jays tickets, and $500 cash. And with that in mind, a summertime tune coming right up for you. John Travolta, Olivia Newton-John, Back to Greece, and You're the One That I Want on deck.
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4: Here's Strathroy Caradoc 3-day forecast from the MyFM Weather Center. Today, mainly sunny, it'll feel like 33. Tonight, clear skies with a low of 15. Tomorrow, sunshine, the high 29. And Monday, more sunshine and a high of 31. I'm Evan Gibb with Strathroy Caradoc's breaking and local news.

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0: The signature hit from the American rock band Quarter Flash, that was Harden My Heart, a standout of the rock songs of the early 1980s. That was from their self-titled debut album. It reached number 3 on the Billboard Hot 100 in the U.S. and became an international hit. And before that, we heard from Sly Fox. It's Adam Weeks here on the Retro Rewind. We have got the soundtrack to your Saturday with Falco on the way, Robin, Honeymoon Suite, and more. The best of the late 70s to the early 2000s, which just so happened to be a couple of my favorite decades in music. So we're in good company today, whatever you're up to out there on a Saturday in the middle of July. Keep it locked to the Retro Rewind. We'll be right back with a look at what's going on.
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0: coming up Saturday, July the 18th. 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

0: Honeymoon Suite and Burning in Love on MyFM out of Niagara Falls, Ontario. And coming up next, from the sports album, it's Huey Lewis and the News and Heart and Soul, a bluesy little tune. I watched a recent interview with Huey Lewis, who spoke about his hearing issues and why he can't perform anymore. The sad part is, he said music is no longer part of his life, because even though he has hearing aids to help him hear you speak to him, he can't pick out tones and harmonies. There's a dissonance to his hearing, and as he said, music isn't part of his life anymore. That's a sad thing to happen to a person who's dedicated their life to music. But you know, Beethoven wrote his Ninth Symphony completely deaf. Maybe Huey Lewis will figure it out. We've got the news. Well, Huey Lewis in the News coming up next on MyFM.
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5: Here's Strathroy Caradoc 3-day forecast from the MyFM Weather Center. Today, mainly sunny, it'll feel like 33. Tonight, clear skies with a low of 15. Tomorrow, sunshine, the high 29. And Monday, more sunshine and a high of 31. I'm Evan Gibb with Strathroy Caradoc's breaking and local news.

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You know, the Royal Canadian Legion is turning 100, and there's a centenary celebration. 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

0: 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It's Sarah in for BK. I hope your Saturday is treating you well so far. Where are you today? Are you on the road? Are you at the cottage? Are you just taking it easy? 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
6: Here's Strathroy Caradoc 3-day forecast from the MyFM Weather Center. Tonight, clear skies with a low of 15. Tomorrow, sunshine, the high 29. And Monday, more sunshine and a high of 31. I'm Evan Gibb with Strathroy Caradoc's breaking and local news.

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3: Here's Strathroy Caradoc 3-day forecast from the MyFM Weather Center. Tonight, clear skies with a low of 15. Tomorrow, sunshine, the high 29. And Monday, more sunshine and a high of 31. I'm Evan Gibb with Strathroy Caradoc breaking and local news.

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0: It's Sarah in for BK. Want to win a barbecue, Blue Jays tickets, and cash? We'll tell you how Monday morning on MyFM. Coming up after the break, music from Yaz. Or if you're in the United Kingdom and Europe, music from Yazoo on MyFM Retro Rewind.
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0: April Wine with Sign of the Gypsy Queen. It's actually a cover, if you didn't know. It was originally done by Lawrence Hudd before April Wine made it the Canadian hit that it is. It's Sarah in for BK. Retro Rewind continues, but we'll check in with the MyFM Weather Center first after this.
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4: Here's Strathroy Caradoc 3-day forecast from the MyFM Weather Center. Tonight, clear skies with a low of 15. Tomorrow, sunshine, the high 29. And Monday, more sunshine and a high of 31. I'm Evan Gibb with Strathroy Caradoc's breaking and local news.

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0: Mike and the Mechanics with Silent Running and Paul Carrick on lead vocals. It's Sarah in for BK. My FM Retro Rewind continues. It's time to get moving. A little Gloria Estefan and Miami Sound Machine Conga coming up after the break on My FM.
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0: 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The funds we raise within the community go to support the youth who are enrolled in our services, whether it be housing or employment supports, along with the community members of Middlesex County.
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8: Here's Strathroy Caradoc 3-day forecast from the MyFM Weather Center. Tonight, clear skies with a low of 15. Tomorrow, sunshine, the high 29. And Monday, more sunshine and a high of 31. I'm Evan Gibb with Strathroy Caradoc's breaking and local news.

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